little lives. The clothes we wore, our spoons, our knives, the games of luck

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These Disney movies too close. 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

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Change my city titties 13K. 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My doctor really loved me. I'm only half awake. I just can't.